0: WDJO. Good times, great music with the most music every hour. It is 8 o'clock and I am the Hammer. And we are in the middle of a 45-minute music sweep, as we used to call it back in the day. Coming up, the Righteous Brothers, the Pointer Sisters. And let's kick this hour off with the J. Geils Band. Hit it.
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0: KJO Good Times. Great music from Oakland, California. Ruth, Anita, and June, the Pointer Sisters. Coming up, a one-hour music marathon featuring Herman's Hermits, Creedence, and the Rascals next.
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Adding more dates to that farewell tour. Haven't seen Cincinnati on the list yet, but you know if they're coming to town, we'll be the first to know.

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Good times, great music. The Happy Together Tour, just about a month away, August 22nd at the Rose Music Center, featuring the Association, the Trogs, Chicago's Jason Chef, Gary Puckett, the Fortunes, Ron Dante. He is the Swiss Army knife of rock and roll. That guy's been in about every group known to man. The Cowsills and the Vogues. Good seats still remain. 1480 WDJO.com is your concert ticket connection.

WDJO, good times, great music where the legends of rock and roll play every day. The Monkees. Mickey Dolenz of the Monkees coming to town December the 12th at, let me double check that date. Yeah, no, December the 5th. Hello. It's at the MegaCorp Pavilion, Newport. 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

0: 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People at work say, your teeth really look nice. 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

good times and great music. Leonid and Friends, the YouTube sensation from Russia. Got a few Ukrainians in there, too. Coming to Newport, Major Court Pavilion on Sunday, September the 27th. Two big shows. They do Earth, Wind & Fire, Chicago, and so much more. 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

WDJO, good times, great music with the most music every hour. We are in the middle of a one-hour music marathon on the Hammer. It is 10 o'clock, and I've got some great artists lined up for you this hour. The Doors, Hall & Oates, and how about

Rowdy DJO playing the legends of rock and roll every day. Speaking of legends, John Wayne coming to town October the 2nd, Taft Theater. John Cafferty and the Beaver Brown Band coming with him. Tickets are on sale this very minute. 1480wdjo.com.

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Good times, great music with the Stones. Keith Richards and Mick Jagger hitting every podcast. No demand to promote this new album. You know there's going to be a tour coming in 2027. Has to be. It's interesting to hear Mick talk. He just sounds like a regular guy. And he said that stage persona is just something he created years ago. No.

0: John Oates and Rich Girl. Stick around. Coming up in 2.5 minutes, a 90-minute music marathon just for you. Nancy Sinatra, Phil Collins, and Dan Hartman, all part of it.
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WDJO, good times, great music with the most music every hour. It is 11 o'clock and I am the Hammer, and we are in the middle of a 90-minute music marathon. Coming up this hour, the Captain and Tennille, Boston. And let's kick it off with the Raspberries. I'm out. See you tomorrow night at 7 o'clock.

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antennas met and got married. The ceremony wasn't much, but the reception was great. 99.5, 107.9, and 1480 WDJO.

WDJO. Good times, great music, all local. I'm Jeff Davis. Happy Friday, 5 o'clock. Filling in for Bobby Leach today. 59 degrees around the tri-state. Sunny and 82 today. Slight chance of showers tomorrow, but otherwise mostly sunny with a high of 85. Sunny and 90 on Sunday. Not a bad-looking weekend. Eagles coming up. Carly Simon, James Taylor, Tommy Two-Tone, and Mickey Dolenz, the Monkees.

J.O. Mickey Dolan's doing that 60 Years of the Monkees tour. And he'll be here Saturday, December 5th at the Mega Court Pavilion in Newport. 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

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I'm Jeff Davis, filling in for Bobby Leach. 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

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Hey! Jeff Davis filling in for Bobby Leach. Look up. Is it dark enough to see the Perseids meteor shower? It's going on

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It's good times and great music. Jeff Davis, right here from downtown Cincinnati, Ohio, playing the greatest hits like Paul McCartney. Maybe I'm amazed.

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It's where the music is at 99.5 in Sharonville, 107.9 in Villa Hill, and everywhere on iHeartRadio. 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

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Jeff Davis filling in for Bobby this morning. Happy Friday. Dangerous Dan back at noon today with Dr.

WDJO. Good times and great music and all local too. I'm Jeff Davis coming to you from downtown Cincinnati with the Kinks. Just ahead, sunny and 82 for the day today, cloudy and 63 tonight. Slight chance of rain tomorrow morning, and then mostly sunny. High of 85. Sunny and 90 on Sunday.

0: KJO 99.5 and 107.9 FM. It's where the legends of rock and roll play every day, working out the kinks there. It's Tired of Waiting for You. I'm Jeff Davis, filling in for Bobby Leach, coming up on 6:07. Happy Friday. Johnny Rivers, Toto, Neil Diamond, they're on the way for you. Man, this could be a really happy Friday if you got your Mega Millions ticket. $743 million is the jackpot tonight. Now, if you don't win that one, there's always Powerball. It's a measly $600 million tomorrow night.
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0: 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It's good times and great music. Neil Diamond, Cracklin', Rosie. I'm Jeff Davis. No Reds last night. They're coming off that series win in Seattle, and the road trip continues with three in St. Louis this weekend. Cleveland's in town, by the way, next week for that Ohio Cup. Game one tonight at 8:15. Rhett Lauder with a 5.75 ERA on the mound for the Reds. Dustin May for St. Louis got a 4.78 ERA. Bengals announced on Wednesday James Brooks and Bob Trumpy going to be inducted into the team's Ring of Honor this season. Training camp gets underway next week on Wednesday morning, and already the first preseason game just a few weeks away, August 13th, the Detroit Lions will be in town. FC Cincinnati in Columbus tomorrow night, taking on the Crew, kickoff at 7:15. More Friday morning rock and roll just ahead. Jackson Brown, George Benson, some Motown from Smokey. Stay there. 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

0: 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It's Smokey and the Miracles. I second that emotion. I'm Jeff Davis filling in for Bobby this morning on a Friday. Happy weekend. It's just about here. Gary Puckett in the Union Gap next to kick off at least 30 minutes nonstop. ABBA, the Hollies, Whitney Houston in there too. Sunny and 82 for the day today. Cloudy and 63 tonight. Slight chance of morning showers tomorrow. Otherwise, mostly sunny with a high of 85. Sunny and 90 on Sunday. It's 59 right now. WDJO.
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Good morning, I'm Jeff Davis. Luckily, the air that we're breathing right now doesn't have that Canadian wildfire smoke. The Hollies.

J-O. It's where the music is. Good morning. I'm Jeff Davis. Filling in for Bobby this morning. Happy Friday. 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Friday, time to dance with somebody. Whitney Houston at WDJO.

WDJO. Good times, great music, and all local. I'm Jeff Davis coming to you from downtown Cincinnati, right here along I-75 where all the ramps are closed and it's harder than heck to get here. I'm telling you what, it's going to be sunny and 82 today, cloudy and 63 tonight, slight chance of morning showers tomorrow, and then sunny with a high of 85. Sunny and 90 on Sunday, it's 59 now. Filling in for Bobby on a Friday, 7 o'clock, men at work on the way, but first, it's the

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It's WDJO 99.5 and 107.9 FM. And you can always tell your smart speaker to play WDJO on iHeartRadio. Here's Men at Work. Big album, 82. Who can it be now? WDJO.

0: KJO 99.5 and 107.9 FM, playing the most variety every hour. Saw them at Timberwolf when that album came out. Who could it be now from Men at Work? I'm Jeff Davis. Got a question mark and the Mysterians, the Dixie Cups, and the Temptations coming up. More Friday morning rock and roll. Filling in here for Bobby Leach. I'm going to need a lot of coffee today because I'm not usually up this early. But you know what? I just saw a study from the American Medical Association. You might want to think about this if you're already on coffee number four. They say 5 8-ounce cups of caffeinated Joe a day is safe for your heart. 400 milligrams. Anything more than that increases the risk of heart-related issues. And now I thought I was doing a good job. I thought, okay, 4 cups a day, that's good. But I was using the 10-ounce setting on the Keurig. So now I got to redo my math.
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0: 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Temptations, Ball of Confusion. I'm Jeff Davis. Happy Friday. Filling in for Bobby Leach here, 725 with Blondie, CCR, and the Beatles just ahead. No Reds last night. Coming off that series win in Seattle, and the road trip continues with three in St. Louis this weekend. Game one's tonight at 8:15. Rhett Lauder on the mound for the Reds. Dustin May for St. Louis. Monday, I think it's Monday, the Cleveland Guardians are in town, and still have a hard time saying Guardians. I just can't stop myself from saying what they used to be. And they're going to be fighting for that Ohio Cup. So that'll be next week. Bengals announced on Wednesday. James Brook and Bob Trumpy will be inducted into the team's Ring of Honor this season. Training camp gets underway next week, Wednesday morning. Be down there next to Paycor Stadium. The first preseason game is just a few weeks away. Man, time is flying. August 13th, the Detroit Lions will be in town. FC Cincinnati in Columbus tomorrow night, taking on the Crew with a kickoff at 7:15.
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0: 99.5 and 107.9 FM. Good times, great music, Beatles, and I'll Follow the Sun. I'm Jeff Davis. Plenty of that today. Sunny and 82 for the high. Cloudy and 63 tonight. Slight chance of showers tomorrow morning, then mostly sunny with a high of 85. Sunny and 90 on Sunday. It is 59 right now. 7:35 with another long set coming up. At least 30 minutes nonstop. Barry Manilow is going to kick that off. Roy Orbison's in there. Petula Clark. Bob Seger. We got the Friday morning rock and roll in just about 2.5 minutes on WDJO.
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We all live and work here. Just kicked off at least 30 minutes nonstop. Roy Orbison.

WDJO. It's where the music is. 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Hold your head up. WDJO.

WDJO. Good times and great music, and all local, too. I'm Jeff Davis. 8 o'clock coming to you from downtown Cincinnati. Looking out the window at that traffic on I-75. Glad I'm not stuck in that. Stay there, though, if you are stuck, because Herman's Hermit's coming up this hour. King Harvest and the Stray Cats, too. Doing at least 30 minutes nonstop for you. Phil Collins says he has new music ready. What? I thought he was done. Nah, he's going back to the studio. Philip Bailey with him here. Easy Lover.

0: WDJO 99.5 and 107.9 FM, AM 1480, Herman's Hermits, Mrs. Brown. I'm Jeff Davis, 810, filling in for Bobby here. Happy Friday. The Cincinnati Music Festival in town this weekend at Paycor Stadium. 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And during the Cincinnati Music Festival this weekend, they're going to be inducting WCIN into the Black Music Walk of Fame. It's right there at the corner of Maring Way and Elm Street, right by Paycor Stadium. 1 o'clock tomorrow. It's free and open to the public. King Harvest, Glenn Campbell, Dusty Springfield. Still to come, more Friday morning rock and roll from WDJO in 2 minutes.
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0: where the music is. 99.5 and 107.9 FM, Stray Cats. I'm Jeff Davis, coming up on 825. No Reds last night. They're coming off that series win in Seattle. The road trip continues with three in St. Louis this weekend. Rhett Lauder got a 5.75 ERA. He's on the mound for the Reds. Dustin May for St. Louis, 4.78 ERA. Game one of the three-game series, first pitch 8:15 tonight. Bengals announced on Wednesday James Brooks and Bob Trumpy are going to be inducted into the team's Ring of Honor this season. Training camp gets underway next week, Wednesday morning. Get down there. The first preseason game is just a few weeks away. August 13th, the Detroit Lions will be at Paycor Stadium. FC Cincinnati in Columbus tomorrow, taking on the Crew with a kickoff at 7:15. More of that Friday morning rock and roll here in 2.5 minutes. Billy Preston, Marvin and Tammy, and Hall & Oates just ahead.
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0: 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Hall & Oates, Kiss on my list. 8:35. I'm Jeff Davis. Good Friday morning. Filling in for Bobby Leach today. He'll be back on Monday. Wayne Fontana and the Mindbenders going to play that Game of Love coming right up. Casey and the Sunshine Band, John Mellencamp coming up too. Let's see. We got a sunny day today with a high of 82. Cloudy and 63 tonight. Slight chance of morning showers tomorrow. Otherwise, mostly sunny. The high 85. Sunny and 90 on Sunday. You need to get outside this weekend. You just do. It is 59 around the tri-state now. More of that Friday morning rock and roll in 2.5 minutes. We'll kick off at least 30 minutes nonstop.
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I'm Jeff Davis, filling in for Bobby Leach, 8:40 Friday morning. Speaking of games, we're your home for the Ohio State Buckeyes, and they're back this August.

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If I

is DK in the USA at WDJO. I'm Jeff Davis. He's doing a show, yes, in the last week or two. Crowd was singing along, but they got the lyrics wrong to his biggest hit, Jack and Diane. How do you get the lyrics wrong to that song? Everybody knows it. They skipped right over the second verse, went to the chorus. John let him hear it. Stevie Wonder.

WDJO. Good times, great music, and all local. I'm Jeff Davis, 9 o'clock, coming to you from beautiful downtown Cincinnati. With the Four Tops just ahead as we roll through this long, at least 30 minutes nonstop with Leo Sayer.

0: 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Got your Friday morning Motown. I'm Jeff Davis filling in for Bobby Leach. 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

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Jeff Davis. 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Now it's a lover's concerto.

guys who didn't get along very well. They put out a lot of great music. It's the Police, and every little thing she does is magic. WDJO, it's where the music is with Chicago.

0: 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I'm Jeff Davis, filling in for Bobby this morning. He'll be back on Monday. Going to take care of business with BTO in just a few. Dexy's Midnight Runners and the Tremolos in just a bit, too. 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

WDJO 99.5 and 107.9 FM. It's where the music is. I'm Jeff Davis here, filling in for Bobby on Friday morning. Andy Furman's going to be taking care of business tomorrow. He's got What's the Point? Telling the story of the nonprofit Point Arc Housing and helping developmentally challenged people. He does it every Saturday morning at 8.

0: 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Good times and great music. Primellos, Story of My Life. Here comes my baby with some other guy. I'm Jeff Davis filling in for Bobby with the Mamas and the Papas, Ace, and the Buckinghams in just a few. Going to be a nice weekend. Sunny and 82 today. Cloudy and 63 tonight. Slight chance of showers in the morning tomorrow, then mostly sunny with a high of 85. Sunny and 90 on Sunday. 65 now at WDJO.
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How long? At least 30 minutes. We just kicked it off. Here's Ace at WDJO.

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Dangerous Dan coming in at 10 o'clock. Don't forget, Dial Ahead at Noon, brought to you by the Route 27 Antique Mall in Alexandria. He'll play your song by request. Tears for Fears.

WDJO. Good times, great music, and all local. I'm Dangerous Dan Allen at 10 o'clock. Coming up this hour, I have for you Neil Sedaka, The Eagles. And we're going to start the hour off with Journey.

0: WDJO, where the music is. Neil Sedaka got Laughter in the Rain, Dangerous Dan. That's his big comeback song in the 70s. Then he went on to camp several more, including number one, Bad Blood. Yeah. Keep it here. We got more coming up. I got Peter and Gordon, A World Without Love. We'll have Dial a Hit at noon. Phone's alleged to be working, so we'll see how that rolls. And you can email me, dialahit@outlook.com.
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they say, I won't stay in a world without love. I will. 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WDJO. Get to this many years old, I'm just going to keep going as long as I can. On WDJO, Eric Burden and the Animals.

0: If you could read my mind, you'd be surprised what's in there. On WDJO Dangerous Dan, 19 and a half now. After 10 o'clock, good Friday morning. It's a happy, snappy, peppy edition of Dial a Hit at Noon. 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We'll make that happen. Coming up next, we got Cool and the Gang.
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4: 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WDJO.

got to turn so you won't burn. Did you do that? If you didn't, you're going to regret it. On WDJO, where the music is dangerous, Dan Down and Dirty at 10:30. And Jim LaBarbera, the music professor, coming up today. He'll have the top five at five for July 24th, 1962. A very good year. In fact, it almost... See, now I bought my very first record at Gates Records in Covington on right around that date in 1962. So maybe my favorite song will be on there. Then again, probably not.

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0: Well, it has a sad breakup song. So it would not qualify today for Happy Snappy Peppy. Dial a hit is on. The phones appear to be working, so be ready. We're going to take your request at noon.

WDJO. We are where the music is. Jim the Barber, the music professor, coming along at 2 o'clock today. Top 5 at 5, July 24th, 1962. Where were you in 62? Maybe not even born yet. I don't know.

WDJO, good times, great music, and all local. I'm Dangerous Dan Allen at 11 o'clock. Coming up this hour, I've got for you some incredible music. We're going to hear from the King, Elvis Presley. We'll hear from Dr. Hook, and we're going to start the hour off with Queen. Another one rides the bus, bites the dust on WDJO. We are where the music is. Spread the word, tell your friends. 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

DJ O'Duck. And comes through the studio, scares me every time. Junior Walker and the All-Stars on WDJO. We're going to shotgun all the dances we were able to get in the 60s. You know, every time you turn around, you had another dance to learn. WDJO.

0: J-O, where the music is dangerous, Dan. At 11:07. Thank you for dialing our way on this beautiful day. Lots of great concerts coming. The Mickey Dolenz tickets are now on sale. They went on sale 10 o'clock this morning, so they just got started. Plenty of great seats there right now. It's Saturday, December 5th at the Megacorp Pavilion in Newport. And tickets right now, 1480wdjo.com. Mickey Dolenz doing 60 years of monkey songs. Should be very entertaining. Keep it here. I got more coming your way. The King is next.
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WDJO. Jeff Davis filling in this morning for Bobby Leach, but Bobby will be back Monday, 5 till 10. He's got your morning music information fun with the most music, WDJO.

0: Eyes on WDJO, where the music is. Dangerous Dan at 21 now after 11 o'clock. Good morning. Hope your day is going well. The weekend is upon us, and that means the Soda Shop Sunday night with John Engelhard, followed by Cool Bobby B and the Doo-Wop Stop. Saturday night, because yesterday was my birthday, the Saturday night closest to my birthday, I have a tradition. It's called It's My Birthday, and I'll play what I want to. I will start out, as always, with the very first record I bought in 1962 at Gates Records in Covington and expand from there. 4 hours of what I want to play. The guy who plays them for you all the time, plays your request, going to do 4 hours of my request. So if you want to see what my tastes run like, take a listen tomorrow night at 7. You will enjoy. Keep it here. I got Carly Simon and James Taylor singing about a bird next.
1: 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It's Big Bad Voodoo Daddy's Wild and Swingin' Holiday Party. 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

0: Michael McDonald keeps forgetting. Well, you know, getting older. Every day we're getting older, forget a little more. You know, I figure your brain is kind of like a giant hard drive. You run out of space, it has to clear space. So what does it do? It gets rid of older memories. And sometimes it gets backwards and it erases new memories. Like, you can't remember what you had for dinner last night, but you can remember your phone number from 1960. It's silly. But that's the human brain. Keep it here. We got more coming your way. Lightning Lou Christie coming up next.
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WDJO. The Cincinnati Music Festival's in town this weekend. It's going to be very busy downtown with some great music. It's funky.

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1: Wait, you're one of my kind. There you go. On WDJO, it's Stevie Wonder. No longer little, he had grown up. But he was made to love her at this point. You know, right, Stevie?

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And we got a brand new phone system. So hopefully you'll hear me better than you've heard me in the previous weeks. And I've got to learn how to use it. So call me now, 513-563-1480. If I don't answer, don't panic. Wait about 5 minutes. Call again. I'm going to try to get through these. 513-563-1480. Happy Snappy Peppy is your request for Dial-A-Hit. And we'll get it on for you as I move into a new world with a digital phone system. Oh, my goodness. It's got a computer and everything. That's amazing.

0: get enough of you, baby. WDJO, good times, great music, and all local. I'm Dangerous Dan Allen at High Noon. It's time for Dial a Hit. 513-563-1480. It's the Happy Pappy, Happy Peppy Snappy edition. That means your requests today need to be fun, up-tempo, happy songs. No depressing songs. Nobody dies. Nobody gets broken up. 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I do have a brand new phone system, so cut me some slack. It's going to be a little bit of a learning curve, and in the meantime, I'll start with an email request from Cynthia. She wants some bread and butter and toast and jam. You got it on Dial a Hit.
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0: 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Happy, snappy, peppy edition of Dial a Hit. 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Brand new phone system. I got a lot of new features. One is, if I miss your call, I can actually call you back. That's interesting. But I just did that on the one that is coming up next. What would you like on Dial a Hit?
1: Is your phone working now?
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1: Hey, it's loud and clear.
0: Okay, what can I play for you?
1: Let's try some of this Booker T in the Green Onion.
0: You got it, and it's next.
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0: 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And Gary from Covington, what would you like on Dial a Hit at 513-563-1480?
1: How about I Am a Walrus by the Beatles?
0: All right. Well, get a little weird on a Friday, but that's okay. It's Happy Snappy Peppy. And this is about as happy as you can be is claiming you're a walrus. Yeah. 513-563-1480 or email dialahit@outlook.com. 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

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It needs to be happy, snappy, peppy, fun today. Nothing sad, depressing, or ultra slow, okay? And give us a call. The new phone system appears to be working just fine. So give us a call, and we'll play one for you. And now when you call, you can actually hear me. What a concept.

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0: 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And coming up next, we will play Rob's request for Working for the Weekend. It's Loverboy.
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from Canada, it's Loverboy. Yeah, we get Loverboy and we get Smoke from Canada. And WDJO email request from Susan wants to hear Cincinnati's Isley Brothers. Who's that lady? And WDJO.

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0: 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And you got about five more minutes to get your requests on a happy, snappy, peppy edition of Dial Hit. 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
1: How about Juice Newton? You're the sweetest thing I've ever known.
0: We're trying to do happy, snappy, peppy today. How about Love's Been a Little Bit Hard on Me or Queen of Hearts by Juice Newton?
1: Okay, that's fine.
0: You got it. Yeah, we're... Sweetest Thing is great for another day. It's a ballad, though. We're not trying not to do any ballads today. We want to be happy, snappy, and peppy on the Friday Dial-A-Hit.

0: hour. Thank you for your calls and your emails. What would you like? Donna.
1: Hi, this is Donna.
0: Hi, Donna.
1: How about some Carolina Beach music?
0: Anything special?
1: No, any of them. I like them all.
0: Okay. How about some Drifter?

0: Drifters on WDJ. What a great song. You're more than a number in my little red book. On Dial a Hit, what would you like?
1: How about some Elvis? Rubbernecking.
0: You got it. On Dial a Hit.

request in from, I don't know if it's Cherry or Sherry. It's C-H-E-R-R-I. I don't want to mispronounce it. In Fountain in South Carolina. She's on top of the world and wants to hear some Carpenters that are on top of the world. You got it on Dial-A-Hit.

0: WDJO, where the music is. Dial it, Dangerous Dan. Well, we got through our first phone, our first episode of Dial a Hit with a new phone system, and it works fine. Everybody was able to hear me today. That's really good. And now I don't have to worry about that moving forward, I'm hoping. Anyway, thank you for your calls today and your emails. It's brought to you by the Route 27 Antique Mall and the Village Green Shopping Center in Alexandria. Final call coming up next, but right now, what would you like on Dial a Hit?
1: Yeah, can you play Gopher Joe by Safari?
0: I can. Thank you. It was the A-side, was supposed to be the hit. Radio stations turned it over, played the B-side, Wipeout.

down to Huntington Beach one week for the annual Surfers Convention meet. He was hanging five and walking the nose, and when the meet was over, the trophy was Joe's.

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WDJO, good times, great music, dangerous. Dan, 3 minutes after 1 o'clock. Coming up this hour, I've got for you the Monkees. We already played the Allman Brothers Band. Now we'll bring up Blondie. The tide is high.

0: WDJO, where the music is Dangerous Dan, at 7 after 1 o'clock. The dial hits done for another Friday. New phone system did very well in its initial bout, so that's good. They'll like it tomorrow for the talk shows. And I got more coming up. Guy coming to town. You want to get your tickets. They went on sale 10 o'clock this morning. Mickey Dolenz, the final monkey, coming to town Saturday, December 5th at the Megacorp Pavilion in Newport. 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

0: Got to treat her like a lady. Of course I will. What else will I do? On WDJO, where the music is dangerous. Dan 24 now after 1 o'clock. Jim the Barber coming along at 2. Gary the Hammer tonight, 7 to midnight. He'll rock you through the entire evening. The Hammer on WDJO. And then keep it right here, because coming up next, we got Diana Ross. She wants it upside down.
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J-O. 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

0: 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Keep it right where you got it. We got an Island Girl coming up dead ahead with Elton John. And we got the Beatles taking us on a trip to Penny Lane.
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0: WDJO. For Gloria, get better.

How about that? The Rarities version on WDJO of Penny Lane. 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I'd like to meet her. Yeah. I feel-

WDJO Dangerous Dan. I'm out the door. Jim LaBarber coming up next. I'll see you again tomorrow night. My way back Saturday night. It's my birthday, and I play what I want to. 4 hours of what I want to hear. I'll see you then. Bye.

good times, great music, and all local. Good afternoon. It is 2 o'clock on a good-looking Friday afternoon. I'm Jim LeBibrant, the music professor. Music's my business. I hope my business will be your pleasure until 7. On the way, hometown guys from Oxford, our own Lemon Pipers. But first, here is Steve Perry, a song about his lady, Sherry. Oh, Sherry.

0: 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All local personalities and ownership right here in Cincinnati in the tri-state area. Green Tambourine with the Lemon Pipers. And your on-deck circle, oh, I know one lady's going to go crazy. Lee Michaels. 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
0: Lee Michaels gonna pour it all out. Oh, that lady broke this guy's heart. Do you know what I mean?

WDJO, where the music is. This is dancing music, Saturday Night Fever music. Best one on the dance floor around here at the radio station. Not Johnny Gore. Not Chet Davis. The Hammer girls lined up to dance with him back in the day. Oh, yes, indeed.

0: 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Great music in the saddle. Jim Morrison.
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4: Hello.
0: And the Doors. From his second LP, Ark of the Diver. It became his first solo hit without the Spencer Davis group. Not those other groups he was with. He was on his own. Stevie Winwood. And it sold 1 million copies. Got a gold record for this, While You See a Chance.

WDJO. Playing more of your favorites every hour. The guy who had a big hit record with the In Crowd is next with a record that he had that sold a couple of million copies. Well, this is a busy time of the year for weddings. A lot of weddings going on, especially this weekend. Well, it's July. Yeah, July and August, a lot of weddings. And what happens at weddings? Some of the traditional things at weddings. The best man. Why is there a best man? Why is there a best man? Now, in my wedding, Johnny Bench was my best man at my wedding. Yeah. Now, here's why you have a best man. In the past, among Germanic tribes like the Goths, there was a tradition where the best man, the groom's closest friend, helped the groom in a few important ways during the wedding ceremony. The best man made sure that the bride didn't get taken away by her family. Well, sometimes the family might have tried to forcefully take the bride back, and the best man was there to prevent that from happening. And the best man also protected the groom during the wedding ceremony to make sure. Yeah, this was to make sure that the groom was safe and could focus on getting married without having to worry about any potential threats. That's why we have a best man at weddings.

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0: yes, I am.
1: The music professor.
0: And yeah, class is now in session. The Rolling Stones. On this day in 1964, a riot broke out during the Rolling Stones gig at the Empress Ballroom in Blackpool, Lancashire, England. Keith Richards noticed a guy with his hands on the stage, exhorting the crowd, urging them on to spit. And warned him. But the spitting continued. Keith Richards then reportedly stood on the guy's hands and kicked him in the face. Whereupon some of the 7,000 fans in attendance started fighting, causing over 4,000 pounds in damage. And the Blackpool City Council later voted to ban. They banned the Rolling Stones from playing in the city. Now, 44 years later, the 2008 council voted to lift the ban, but a spokesman for the Rolling Stones said, well, we've got no plans to return.
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3: 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Came over for

WDZL, back in the day when he had a ponytail. Tom Jones. Here's a song about a failing relationship. One partner has become distant. And the lyric, acts as a distress signal, a cry to their lover. Here's SOS and ABBA.

Baby on WDJ, a little doo-wop music. Drifters the first time and then Dion. Weather-wise, mostly cloudy today. High expected 80. Tomorrow, pleasant. Partial sunshine with a high of 84. And looking ahead to Sunday, partly sunny, but separated thunderstorms in the afternoon, but a high, a ceiling of

0: J.O., where the legends of rock and roll play every day. Ah, the Godfather. Dressed to the tens. It was a Rocky movie, and he got introduced to a whole new audience. James Brown. James Brown, the Godfather of soul.
1: I feel

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It is 3 o'clock. I'm Jim LaBarbera, the music professor, and on the way, Canadian guys, guess who? And a very sad story. This guy gave us so many, many hit records, but he says, you know what? Today, music is no longer a part of my life because I can't hear. I can't hear music. His name is Huey Lewis, and these days, he loves fly fishing. Said, no, I don't listen to the radio. I can't hear the music. He loves fly fishing and stream nearby his house.

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Cream?

0: WDJO, where the music is on a Friday afternoon. Getting ready for the weekend.
1: Buddy, have a drink.
0: Still working. I'll get off the air at 7 o'clock, though. I'll join you then. Well, a lot of folks are going on vacation. And how long does it take? How long does it take to recover? Okay, well, a study found that at least 3 days, it takes 3 days to get back to normal after a vacation. Okay, going on vacation, take a week off. Okay, you're going on vacation for a week. That takes about 72 hours then to get back into the swing of things once again. But now that time increases to 4 days for a two-week break. And the study also found it takes 2 nights for your sleeping pattern to get back to normal while you're battling jet lag and getting over late nights and sleeping in. So just keep that in mind. Going on vacation, bosses keep that in mind. He's coming back from vacation. She's coming back. You know, lighten up on her. It takes 72 hours. Just be aware of that and lighten up. Don't get crazy.
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0: Originally written as a gospel song, it became a top 25 hit in 1959 for a guy who spent some time here in Cincinnati marrying a lady from around this area, Ray Peterson. Ray Peterson had a hit version the first time around, and because he already had a big hit with it, Elvis. Now, they were both on RCA Records. Elvis Presley asked Ray Peterson for his blessing to record his own version. And Ray said to Elvis, look, you don't have to ask permission. You're Elvis Presley. Well, incidentally, Elvis never did a studio version of this. But his live version during the International Hotel in Vegas residency has been heard by millions and millions of people. Here's that Ray Peterson song written by Baker Knight, done by Elvis. Here's The Wonder of You.

Captured live, Elvis on WDJO, oh, this old heart of mine. Special thanks. Yeah, it's beating fine. It's okay. Thank you, Dr. Kong, and thank you, Dr. Kariakis. It's working. It's still ticking. Yeah. Cincinnati's own Isley Brothers.

Lakeside Park. 107.9 says, Prop, here I am listening to you and standing in front of the refrigerator trying to decide between being happy or being skinny.

0: grassroots.
1: Oh, yeah. Yes, I am.
2: The Music Professor.
1: And classes and session. On this day, 1967, the Beatles met the Maharishi Mahishi Yogi, whose lecture on TM, Transcendental Meditation, they went to hear at the Hilton Hotel in London. TM involves the silent repetition of a word or sound to produce a state of mind that reduces stress, calms the mind, energizes both your mind and body. And I will tell you, I was a student of the Maharishi, and it does work. I'm no longer a practitioner, but every once in a while I'll go back to doing a little meditation. And it does calm you down and does all the things that they said it would do in that initial statement. All right, the Maharishi invited the Beatles that day to travel with him to Bangor in North Wales to attend more lectures, and they did. They did, in fact, accept that invitation, but it turned out to be a disastrous time. John Lennon thought he was more of a cult leader than an enlightened human being, and thought he was just trying to lure women. It was a little flirtatious with some of the women they had, and even wrote a song about him called Sexy Sadie. Speaking of the Beatles are in that on-deck circle. They're next.
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1: This was the day also in 1967 that all four Beatles and their manager, Brian Epstein, signed a petition printed in the Times newspaper calling for the legalization of marijuana.

don't pick it. Don't pick it. Let it be. Olivia Newton-John takes us to the movies. The movie is Xanadu. It wasn't that good, but it starred Olivia and the legendary Gene Kelly.

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Their kids were nothing to look at either. 99.5, 107.9, and 1480 WDJO.

0: Dino, Gino, Eddie, the Young Rascals. On WDJO, hometown station. WDJO, all local personalities, local ownership, all the guys. Yeah, we live right here in Cincinnati, and we've been here for a long, long time. Of course, in the morning, this morning you woke up, it wasn't Bobby Lee's. Bobby had the day off today. Jeff Davis, everybody knows Jeff. Reds game, you went to Reds games over the years, you saw him on the billboard, yeah. He was down there interviewing people in the stands, playing games with people in the stands, and of course, he's the pride of Elder High School. I was just talking before about going on vacation, a normal vacation, going a week, and it takes like 3 days to recuperate. For your body to recuperate. And what happens is you go on vacation and then you share your vacation photos on social media. And this is because you want to bring pleasure to your friends back home. And you're totally wrong. Overwhelming majority of people do not care about seeing all your vacation pictures. All right. That's not from me. This is from a survey that was taken. And incidentally, the people that are interviewed say, no, I don't want to see, I could care less about his or her vacation, right? Yet of those people who they surveyed, they also post vacation pictures themselves on a regular basis. Well, hey, sunshine today, mixed with clouds, high today 80, tomorrow pleasant, partial sunshine, high expected 84, and then for Sunday, sunshine, but widely separated thunderstorms on Sunday. So a high expected on Sunday, 89. And that Davy Jones song with the Monkees is next.
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It's on WDJO. Now, what did the Reds do last night? They had the night off. No, they had the night off, no. But we started pretty good after the All-Star break now. We've won the first two series. Yeah, we won that series in Seattle. Rode the bat of Sal Stewart.

It's just got to be the saddest day of my life. 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I won't be able to see you anymore because of my obligations and the ties that you have. We've been meeting here every day. And since this is our last day together, I want to hold you just one more time. 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I want to remember you just like this. 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

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I do not want to know about the really weird person who counted them.

WDJO. Good times, great music, and all local. Good afternoon. It is 4 o'clock. I'm Jim LaBarbera, the music professor, and on the way, James Taylor, Earth, Wind, and Fire, and to get us going, Billy Davis Jr., Marilyn McCoo, The Fifth Dimension, and The Wedding Bell Blues.

WDJO, where the music is, a song written by the lead singer of Chicago, Bill Champlin. He wrote this with David Foster. Maurice White steps up to sing the lead. Had trouble. Took a lot of takes to nail this. Here is After the Love Has Gone.

0: WDJO. Play more of your favorites every hour. That's Earth, Wind, and Fire, and After the Love Has Gone. Coming up, I've got a song that Carole King wrote, influenced by James Taylor's record, Fire and Rain. It's next. 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

0: Farner cranking it out with the Locomotion Grand Funk on WDJO on a Friday afternoon. The weekend is hot dog almost on us. Low tonight going down to 60. A little sunshine today. High 80. Tomorrow pleasant. Partial sunshine on Saturday. Yeah, this is the day. Tomorrow's the day to go out and do something, okay? High 84 tomorrow with a low of 67. You can probably cut the grass, at least through the front yard or the backyard. Take a break. Make sure you stay hydrated. Nah, beer's not going to help. No, don't do that. Drink water. Water, that's all you need. Sunday, though, partly sunny, humid, and they're talking about widely separated thunderstorms in the afternoon with a high 89 and a low of 68. Do we have time for a quickie? Anybody? Huh?
1: This is the highlight of my day.
0: Okay, quickie. A woman calls her friend. Hey, are you visiting us? Are you visiting us tomorrow? You coming over tomorrow? You need directions? And a friend tells her, well, we're all set. I have the address in my phone's map and a GPS override. And the friend says, well, what's a GPS override? And her friend says, my husband.
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0: WDJO, playing more of your favorites every hour. We were talking about this, so July, August, big, big months for weddings. Everybody gets married, weddings in July and in August. And some of the things, the bride's garter. Why do they have the bride's garter? I did a lot, played the music for a lot of weddings. And some weddings where I played the weddings for the bride and the groom and then later for their children. So, yeah, I've done a lot of weddings. Okay, the bride's garter, it's tossed. You know why? As part of a wedding tradition where the groom removes the garter from the bride's leg, that's always a big deal. Okay, they want me to play like the stripper or something. He's taking it off and he throws it to the crowd of unmarried men. Now, sometimes the guys are all fighting over to who's going to get it. Other times I've done weddings where they don't want to touch it. Nobody wants to touch it. Well, the guy who catches it is believed to be the next to get married, symbolizing good luck, you know, good luck. And this custom originated to prevent, get this, it was originated to prevent wedding guests from ransacking the bride's clothing for lucky tokens, and it has evolved into a playful wedding ritual marking the bride's transition from maidenhood to married life. And now you know.
1: You are an inspiration to us all.
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WDJO, Rick Ocasek and the Cars. He was not sure. He wrote this song several years earlier. He said, I'm gonna make this record. 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Shake it up, could mean different things. Now let's shake it up now.

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I'll count them down just the way we had them in 1962. Old buddy of mine's at number one.

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8: Top 5 at 5 in the Tri-State for July the 24th, 1962. The anchor song at number 5 belongs to a teen idol, Brian Hyland. A song recorded a year earlier, but wasn't a hit for a group called The Four Voices. Written by Gary Geld and lyricist Peter Udell. Now, Gary Geld was inspired to write this from a finger exercise for the piano. He was a classically trained pianist. 17-year-old teen idol poured his heart out. Song about teen lovers facing a summer apart, but they promised to send letters every day, sealed with a kiss, until they got back together once again in September. At number 5, Brian Hyland, SWAK, sealed with a kiss.

5 in the tri-state for July the 24th, 1962. We're up now to number 4. The Orlans featuring Rosetta Hightower. Now, this was their first national hit. One of the many dance-crazed songs of the day. It was actually a follow-up to Dee Dee Sharp's big dance hit called The Mashed Potato Time. All you had to do now was shake your pelvis. That's it. Shake your pelvis and wave your arms around as you were doing the Watusi. The Orlans at number 4 out of Philadelphia with the Watusi.

My top 5 at 5 in the Tri-State for this day, July 24th, 1962, in the Magic Circle. At number 3, a former number 1 hit on its way down the charts. So many great, great conversations we shared together. Ray Charles. Sinatra called him the genius of soul. And Ray Charles and I talked about drugs. And he was, of course, involved with drugs for many, many, many years, and he got clean. And he told me, he said, you know what? There is no drug. I want your audience to know there's no drug that can make you sing or be better than you are. It just doesn't exist. No, it will not help you. A drug will not help you become better. Ray Charles. Well, this was a song written and first recorded by the country singer Don Gibson in 1957. It was the B-side of a record. Well, Ray Charles recorded this on his Modern Songs in Country and Western Music. DJs took it off the album, started playing it, and we forced ABC Records to release this as a single. This was recorded at United Western Recorders in Los Angeles live to a two-track recorder with the room providing the reverb. Ray Charles coaxed a rich, warm sound out of that equipment. Recording live eliminated any of the distortion that could appear when mixing a song, which was a problem back in those days in 1962. Now, this famously featured Ray saying, "Sing the song, children." He said, "Sing the song, children." A former number one on its way down the charts today at number 3, Ray Charles and I Can't Stop Loving You.

WDJO, counting down my top 5 and 5 in a tri-state for this day in 1962. We are up now to number 2, former number 1 hit on its way down the charts, and it belongs to the orchestra leader, songwriter David Rose. 4 years after it was recorded, released on the B-side of Ebtide, but disc jockeys flipped it over. Its defining slinky sound is driven by prominent slide trombones and a steady bumping drum beat designed to mimic the comedic and rhythmic bumps and grinds of a burlesque striptease performer. At number 2, a former number 1 record, and ladies, if you must dance to this song, may I make a suggestion? Draw the curtains and pull down the blinds. Here's David Rose and the Stripper.

0: WDJO. Top 5 and 5 in the tri-state today in 1962. David Rose and the Stripper. And playing that record, we got to do a dedication, make a special dedication, a moment of silence to the Brass Donkey that closed its doors this month in Newport. The Brass Donkey closed its doors this month in Newport, home of exotic dancers that came in from all over the world. The greatest dancers, exotic dancers of all time, performed on that stage there. And a lot of local ladies got their starts in show business on that stage. The Brass Donkey closed its doors after how many years, huh? That's David Rose. Despite that saucy theme that he masterminded, David Rose is best known for composing the wholesome themes to classic television shows like Bonanza and Little House on the Prairie. Now, that's the David Rose most people know, not from The Stripper. Well, let's look back on that year in 1962 before we get to the number one song. Seattle World's Fair Open. Telstar went into space. Richard Nixon lost his bid for the governorship of California. In February, John Glenn became the first American to orbit the Earth. In baseball, the Yankees won their second straight World Series by defeating the San Francisco Giants. And the University of Cincinnati was rocking. They won the NCAA championship. Dayton, meanwhile, won the NIT. Decidedly won the Kentucky Derby. And in a moment, I've got that number one song today in 1962.
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0: Number one record today, July the 24th, 1962, in the tri-state. My old friend from Canonsburg, Pennsylvania. Number one, the second of 4 weeks at number one, Bobby Vinton, the Polish Prince. Well, now, Bobby told me the story. Now, he was signed by CBS Epic Records 2 years earlier as a band leader. And he cut a couple of albums, Dancing for Young Lovers and something like that. You know, a couple of albums, 2 years, two failed LPs. You know, who's going to buy dance records? You know, they wanted the rock and roll performers. They didn't care about a big band playing dance records. So they were ready to drop him. But his contract called for him to record 2 more songs. They called him in to New York. He's talking with them, and they said, "We got to talk with our lawyers because we don't want you. We don't want you anymore." And so he went into another room, and he was listening to some rejected demos, and he found this song. And they came back, and he convinced them, "Let me sing." He said, "But you're not a singer." He said, "But no, let me sing. I got one more record, 2 sides to cut. One more, that's it, 2 songs. And so they did. Well, he found this on the trash pile, a song written by Paul Evans as a joke, wrote the melody in 3 minutes, and the record broke out of Pittsburgh. And I'll tell you what he did. He had a pretty lady deliver roses to all the different radio stations in Pittsburgh. And it broke out of Pittsburgh. It became a big hit. Number one today. The second of 4 weeks at number one, my friend Bobby Vinton and Roses Are Red.

5 at 5 in the Tri-State, the number one record today in 1962. Bobby Vinton and Roses Are Red. And, of course, right after that hit number one, they called him back to New York and they signed him up, not as a band leader, but as a singer. But you know what? They still didn't believe in him because at that same session, he did a song called Mr. Lonely. And Bobby called me. Bobby was furious. He wrote the song and recorded the song, and then they released it by Buddy Greco. And they said, well, Buddy's a better singer. They released it by Buddy at Stiff. Nothing happened to it. And then it took a good while later when he had his greatest hits album. He included that, and then it became a big hit record for Bobby Vinton.

WDJO, where the music is grooving. Good music for a weekend. The weekend's just about on us. Yeah, Sunday afternoon. Where are you going? To the park? Old Park? Eden Park?

0: Playing more of your favorites every hour. Had a great time yesterday. We had a little dining experience. Keith Sprunk got a bunch of folks together, and we sat around talking. Oh, it was a good group of people. Yeah, we met at the Silver Spring House. And they play our music. I'm listening to music. I thought they had us on. They're rocking and rolling at Silver Spring House. And Gary Keller was in town. He's in town for a while. Race car owner from Dayton, but living in Florida. Owns a bunch of race cars. Has race car drivers over the years. Lapham was there. Dave Lapham, the voice of the Bengals. Sat next to Tom Dinkle, the Bengals. And the gastrologist. Yeah, the doctor. And the doctor picked up the tab, didn't he? Yeah. Well, it was nice. Really nice. And Lapp, I was asking Lapp, and I said, what do you think? What do you think of the Bengals? He thinks, and he chimed in, too. Tom Dinkle, saying the schedule looks good. And Lapp agreed. He said, it all depends on a number. Now, got to protect Burrow. Got to protect Burrow. But it could be. Knock on wood, this could be. But Lapham seems to think very, very positive things about the Bengals this year. Hey, weather-wise, looks like this. Tonight, the low going down to 60. Tomorrow, pleasant. Partial sunshine with a high expected 84. And then Sunday, sunshine on Sunday. But wait a second. Wildly separated thunderstorms. We know how that is. A high expected 89 on Sunday.
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0: WDJO. Rockin' and rolling on a Friday, getting into the wild weekend. Alan Clark wrote this song in all of 15 minutes. It became their biggest hit, The Hollies and That Long, Cool Woman in a Black Dress. Hey, weekends are different around here. Tomorrow morning, What's the Point, hosted by Andy Furman, tells that story of the nonprofit Point Arc. That's at 8 o'clock. Sean Kennedy comes in to host the Did You Know Real Estate Show at 9, and then the Car Tech Show at 10 o'clock with Wesley Adams.

0: WDJO. From Motown, our town, the biggest selling Motown record during that whole period, the decade of the 60s. And that record belonged to Marvin Gaye with I Heard It Through the Grapevine. In the On Deck Circle, we're going to rock and roll. Got some old time. We got some old time rock and roll. Get your seatbelt on. We're going to rock and roll. Never odd or even. Now get this now. Think about this. Never odd or even. Never odd or even. It's four words. Never odd or even. Spelled backwards is still never odd or even. Spell it backwards, forwards, never odd or even. Spelled backwards is still never odd or even.
1: You're such a sophisticated dude.
0: Well, I wanted to share that with you. Something you could, maybe you're going out to have a drink in a bar tonight, and you could say, do this with a bartender. Hey, I'll bet you a drink that this is spelled the same, you know. Never odd or even, spelled backwards is still never odd or even. I'll take you up on that. Get a free drink, yeah. You're welcome. You're welcome.
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Where the legends of rock and roll play every day on WDJO. From Bob Seger to Tommy Rowe. Tommy wrote this when he was on tour in England with the Beatles when he was the headliner and they were the warm-up act.

thought for the hour comes from Judy in Dayton. She says there will be days when you need a second glass of wine. There will also be days when you need a second bottle.

WDJO drives me crazy getting calls from unknown numbers. You know, Bobby Lee was telling me he has a solution. When he gets a call from an unknown number, Bobby Lee will whisper, "It's done, it's done." But there's blood everywhere.

WDJO, good times, great music, and all local. Good afternoon, I'm Jim LaBarbera, the music professor. It is 6 o'clock. On the way, the Guess Who, the Grassroots, and to kick things off, I'm a little abracadabra, Steve Miller Band.

0: playing more of your favorites every hour. That's Midnight Confessions, and that's the sound of the grassroots. Got some sugar? 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
1: This is the highlight of my day.
0: All right, we have time for a quickie, okay? A state trooper pulled a car over on a lonely back road, okay? Pulls the car over and approaches the driver. Sir, is there a reason that you're weaving all over the road? And the guy goes, Officer, I must have had an accident. I looked up and there was a tree right in front of me. And I swerved to the left. And there was another tree in front of me. And I swerved to the right. And there was another tree in front of me. And then reaching through the side window to the rear view mirror, the officer replied, "Buddy, that's your air freshener."
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Jayo with the Drifters want to have a rendezvous under the boardwalk. Can you think of a more disgusting place to have a rendezvous? Can you imagine all the garbage under the boardwalk? 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

WDJO, I saw you. I can tell immediately from what you were just doing to that song. You're an Ohio State. You're an Ohio State guy. All right, yes, I knew. And you? Oh, I like that move. Huh? You were doing what, the Trump dance? I think we're seeing that a lot. A lot. This fall with the Bengals, doing the Trump dance in the end zone. Hot dog.

0: Mark Hughes on a Friday night. That's the girl with the bling, the Seals and Crofts and that diamond girl. Well, I bet they were jumping wherever he went last night. 16 people, Dangerous Dan, celebrated his birthday last night. I can't imagine that somebody didn't pick up the tab, huh? Dangerous Dan, 16 people. I'm sure. I'm not going to even think about it. Somebody must have picked up the tab. Hey, low tonight, going down to 60. He celebrated a birthday yesterday. Dangerous Dan Allen. Pleasant tomorrow, partial sunshine with a high of 84 and a low tomorrow night, 67. And then for Sunday, partly sunny, humid, widely separated thunderstorms. You had to put that in, huh? And I expect an 89 with a low of 68. 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There's one in your neighborhood. Could be. Story on Queen's greatest hits, named United Kingdom's biggest album of all time. 7.8 million copies sold and still selling. And a story on Bruce Springsteen and Ringo. Ringo Starr featured in a documentary about the Sunset Marquee Hotel. Iconic Los Angeles hotel. The Reverend is in the on-deck circle.
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0: Yeho, where the legends of rock and roll play every day. Paul McCartney, goofing around, wrote that song. He was trying to impress, he was going to art school, hanging out with some art students from France, and he was trying to impress them with his little knowledge of French, and he put that into a song. Michel Mabel, I knew her well. Supremes are one of their dozen number one hits coming up, but do you have one today? Who has one today, huh? Who has one today?
1: Happy birthday!
0: Well, you share with comedian, I always liked her, on Rowan and Martin, The Laugh-In Show, Ruth Buzzy. Ruth Buzzy celebrates a birthday. Robert Hayes, Airplane. Yeah. Michael Richards, Seinfeld, you're sharp. Linda Carter, a friend of mine, dated her. Wonder Woman. Former NBA star, Karl Malone. What a great one. Kristen Chenoa, Wicked. Laura Lytton, Melrose Place. Jennifer Lopez, if she's in a movie, I'm watching Netflix, she's in it, I'm watching it. I like her. And she doesn't play the same thing over and over again. You know, it's different. She can do different roles. Elizabeth Moss, Mad Men, birthdays today. Sarah Steele, The Good Fight. And in the music world, Tony Joe White, Poke Salad Annie. And this is Drive-Thru Day Today. And Tell an Old, yeah, we do it every day, Tell an Old Joke Day Today.
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For me, it's getting out of a low car. 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After a certain age, getting out of a low car should come with a automatically with a heating pad and an automatic round of applause.

0: J.O. Good times and great music, and I see him walking down the hall right now. The hammer is here.
1: Always a crowd pleaser.
0: Here, the hammer, Stevens. Gonna nail him down for you. Gonna nail down one hit after another for you. You'll love it. Gary Stevens, the program on the air until midnight tonight, helping the ladies fight off the power Morpheus. Hey, join me on Monday afternoon, 2 o'clock till 7, and I'll teach you things you've never heard. And if you stay by my side, this I promise, you and I will be forever young. I'm Jim LaBibrit. Thank you for listening. And above and beyond all, love.

WDJO, good times, great music, with the most music every hour. It's 7 o'clock, I'm the Hammer, in the middle of a 30-minute music marathon, courtesy of the music professor, Cincinnati radio icon. I'm talking about Jim LaBarbera. Coming up, Swing Out Sister, Cyndi Lauper, and let's go with some hot rock.

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0: Comedy DJO, Good Times, Great Music, doing a Motown cover of Diana Ross and the Supremes, and You Can't Hurry Love. Coming up, the Carpenters, the Yardbirds, and Cyndi Lauper in 2.5 minutes.
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Oh, yeah.

0: 70 DJO, good times, great music with the Carpenters. Reminds me of Leonette and Friends coming to the Megacorp Pavilion on September the 27th. Two shows. They've got a singer named Cusinia Buzinia. Now pronounce that three times, but she has a great voice. She does Karen Carpenter almost as good as Karen Carpenter. If you want more ticket information, go to 1480wdjo.com. The Archies next.
1: 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I wish they all could be Saturday, October 10th at PNC Pavilion.

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Studio band, lead singer was a guy named Ron Dante. He was on some other stuff, sort of the Swiss Army knife of rock and roll back in the day. He's going to be with the Happy Together Tour up in Dayton, August the 22nd, along with the Association, the Trogs, several other groups. More information, 1480WDJO.com.

0: Good times, great music with Wilson Pickett, the land of a thousand dances. Coming up, a 45-minute music marathon with James Taylor, Little Eva, and the hardest working man in show business.
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WDJO, good times, great music with Emo's Music every hour. It's 8 o'clock, I'm the Hammer, and we are in the middle of a 45-minute music marathon. Nobody plays more music than we do. Coming up, the fabulous Thunderbirds, Lionel Richie, and let's kick this hour off with some Mick and the Boys.